0: Police moved in around 8 o'clock last night. Police moved in around 8 o'clock last night. Police moved in around 8 o'clock last night. Police moved in around 8 o'clock last night.
1: Instructions to the officers were to arrest the people.
0: Police moved in around 8 o'clock last night.
1: Instructions to the officers were to arrest the people to prevent a breach of the peace. Serious breach of the peace.

0: instructions to the officers were to arrest the people.
1: Police moved in around 8 o'clock last night.
0: Instructions to the officers were to arrest the people to prevent a breach of the peace. Serious breach of the peace.

anything. He come back, he says, he said, you call me a cunt, you fucking cunt. He said, you call me a cunt, you fucking cunt. 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

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O twin-peaked hill, majestic ghost in echo. Stones jut out like bone from wounds so regal. Timber ashes dusted to the wind, bereft and hollow. Strike, strike the yavering bell in strides pounding. Ring the cheviots, yell aloud and warm your blood. Resound thrice in voice to the new dawn of Lithia. 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

0: Hi, Pete, it's me. 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

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Now dissipating, there is a light to feed, plus desire, and you, a tree, a tree. 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

of misdeeds and overestimations. 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All gathered notables.

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I am certain I speak a new language, as is always the first sign.

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I'm not from here, not even been single 1 year. I like tall necks that flower a rare face. I want clap cheek, the sound that a prayer makes. I like dimples in the small of your back, the size of my dome, I can guide you home, sweet. 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I like dark skinned, it brown skinned, it woman's is the type that comes from God. 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I've been told I'm a charming one, and a shy accolade is the way it's meant to be. Out there put toe outside, but my socks are on, my politics not escaped. What's an elongated limb? A freedom song, my reach is long like that. So phony, the graveyard salivates for me, I'm desirable like that. The mind blank as a minefield, like an underground rapper waiting to blow up. I'm a grown up now, in a nursing home, telling jokes on the microphone, I won't come out. I'm here all week, I treat the stage like it's Vegas. I'm imitating Elvis with my pelvis in front of the elders. I'm taking their meds, but I'm giving them life, I'm so selfless. I'm turning into a nigga who thinks about money and women like 24/7. It is what it is, and it isn't the healthiest. I'm not a womanist, I'm not the wealthiest. Fuck is a mentalist? Am I a productive person in a protected environment? Is this what happens when religion meets science, or when man meets woman? I counted all my elements to keep it 100. I got 99 problems with the way I was made. Who do I take that to? HR? I'm equal on both sides of ease, like race car. It's not a slit in my eyebrows, it's a face scar. I've broken brave hearts, I've molded clay pigeons. Why are there feathers in my kitchen? You were supposed to play with them. We are food, you stay tripping. You buy fruit, you age different. I wanna say something, the page shivers. Before said, I'm emotionally abusive, so I changed format. I got iPhones now, I got no tabs.

the station, and they're trying, they're threatening to remove me from the station just for talking with a megaphone and doing my work. This is my work, my job. I'm an actor. Yes, and I do it without money. I don't want money for it, because money corrupts everything. This is my show. And these guys are threatening to physically remove me from here because I broke one of the railway bylaws and I don't have a license, even though he doesn't know the wording of the law. So let's get it out and have a look at it. Now, I'm filming, so I can't get it on my phone. So somebody, if you wouldn't mind, this guy...

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No low-down time secret CIA moles.

zoom, up in the air, rocket number 9, take off for the planet Venus, Venus, rocket number 9, take off for the planet Venus, Venus, zoom, zoom.

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0: I stopped taking drugs when I finally found the Lord. 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